I'm sitting pretty impatient, but I know you gotta put in them hours. I'ma make it harder. I'm sending pick after picture, I'ma get you fired. I know you.

0: je Antinin Summer Hit.
1: And that won't work.
2: Can we go thrift shopping?
3: What?

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